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Of course, they're records. And they sound as good now as they did then. 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

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Today, she's as pretty as she was that night at the prom. 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
1: 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Remember? 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

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Not us. 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
1: Good morning, Jim Ryan. Just after 6 o'clock on your Friday, we got Mason Williams coming up this hour, and we're kicking the show off with Rare Earth. Let's get ready for the weekend. I just added that part at the end there. That's not part of the title.

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0: 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Eddie Floyd wrapping it up on Pure Oldies with Knock on Wood. It's about 6:20. We got celebrity birthdays to talk about coming up at 7:50. We'll do happiness in the small moments. That comes up at 8:50. And trying to get in the mode for the weekend, but I got to be honest with you, I'm dragging a little bit of butt today, and I'm not really sure why. I got a good night's sleep for the most part. My cappuccino is hot and fresh and all the good stuff that it's supposed to be, but maybe as the shift goes on, maybe as the day goes on, we can ease into a Friday together. So many great oldies on the way. We got America coming up in a couple minutes. Also music from Gladys Knight and the Pips.
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Man, come on, the weekend's here, Jim Ryan. 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

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In just a couple minutes, we're going to talk about who was born on September 4th. 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
1: Just about 8:22 on Pure Oldies. Good morning. It's Jim Ryan getting you through the morning commute heading into work. Maybe you're already at work, but we got some fun stuff. We got a lot of great music on the way. And don't forget, coming up at 8:50, I do a feature called Happiness in the Small Moments. So we'll figure out, did I up my happiness today? Now, I don't know if I did. Maybe I'll have to look back and think of something that happened yesterday or that kind of thing. But either way, we're going to get your happy on at 8:50. And lots of great music on the way. Like I said, the Beach Boys are going to kick it off.
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0: 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All right, so happiness in the small moments. This is a little feature I do every day at this time, just talking about the small things in life that make us smile that we might normally overlook. And, you know, lately I've been struggling with the fact that I'm getting older. We're all getting older, right? But I like wearing Chuck Taylor sneakers, you know, the Converse, the All-Stars. But I feel like at some point it's a little bit undignified for an older man to wear those shoes. And I don't know. I just struggle back and forth with it. And, you know, I was wearing some the other day and somebody actually complimented me on them. And it just made me feel good because, you know, if they think you're too, they're not going to, I don't know. Or maybe they took pity on me. But either way, I'm going to take the win. That's my happiness in the small moments. Someone liked my Chuck Taylors.
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1: You know what just occurred to me? 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
1: 9:50. Well, Lemon Piper is wrapping it up on Pure Oldies with Green Tambourine. My name is Jim Ryan. Getting ready for the long weekend. Now that I remembered that we get Monday off, I'm really starting to like plan what I'm going to do. Weather permitting, obviously. It's probably one of the last weekends you could do a cookout type thing. Maybe we got a couple more after this, but that's always iffy. Always love a good cookout on Labor Day, so that's going to be nice. Maybe have a couple of cocktails or a couple of beers, whatever your thing is. So, of course, drink responsibly. Please be careful out there if you do do any drinking and that kind of stuff. So we want to see you here again on Tuesday. But I'm not getting out of here just yet. We got plenty of music to go. The Rolling Stones coming up in a couple minutes, kicking off a long set of Pure Oldies.
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1: If you missed our twin spin in the 7 o'clock hour, we have another one coming up after 11 o'clock. 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

0: 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Supreme's wrapping it up on Pure Oldies. A friend of mine was talking about this Diana Ross, and she was talking about her in the present tense, and I felt bad because Diana's in her 80s now, and I was like, oh yeah, she's still alive. I hate that when. Or have you ever had a celebrity pass away and then you think to yourself, wow, that's weird because I thought they were already dead. I don't know. Diana Ross, we got to wrap her in bubble wrap. We got to keep her safe. We've lost so many celebrities this year. So we'll give a little bit of love to Diana Ross and the Supremes there. We got a long set of Pure Oldies up next. The Mamas and the Papas are going to kick it off first.
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I feel like the summer has been a little bit iffy weather-wise. I can't remember a heat wave. Did we have one? Did I miss it? I don't know. Martha and the Vandellas, it's Pure Oldies.

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1: Coming up on 11 o'clock, we got lots of great music on the way. The Temptations coming up after 11. We got music from the Stones, Dionne Warwick as well. And don't forget, at 12 o'clock, Mindy comes in here to get you through the rest of the day.
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And that is going to do it for me on this Friday before a long weekend. Like I said before, if you do

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If you don't remember all of 1960, you certainly will by the time we get the weekend kicked off. 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

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This movie, a suspense thriller released in 1960, was rated R in 1984. 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

0: 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If you guessed Psycho, you're correct. The Alfred Hitchcock classic suspense thriller released in 1960, rated R in 1984. 1960, the year of today's Fab Five at Five. Transformative decade in pop culture, marked by revolutionary music, fashion, and social movements that reshaped society and continue to influence today's culture. We'll hear the top five songs to get the weekend kicked off.
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0: 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Today's Fab 5 at 5 is the year 1960, the year the Andy Griffith Show started. Do you remember what the whistling theme song was called?
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He didn't say much, he kind of quiet and shy. 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Somebody said he came from New Orleans, where he got in a fight over a Cajun queen and a crashing blow from a huge right hand.

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The Andy Griffith Show aired from 1960 to 1968. What was the name of that whistling theme song? The Fishing Hole. Chuck Berry on Pure Oldies.

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Who was the Time Magazine Men of the Year in 1960? 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

0: 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The Mattel Toy Company initially manufactured this pole string talking doll from 1959 to 1965. 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

0: 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Can you name the board game created in 1960 that simulates a person's travels through his or her life from college to retirement with jobs, marriage, and possible children along the way?
1: Before I came to Sheepgate, my life was broken. I was stuck in an abusive relationship. I was drinking heavily, and I believed the lie that I would always be an alcoholic, that my life would always be chaos. Hi, my name is Beverly, and I'm a student at Sheepgate Women's Center. At Sheepgate, I was able to finally stop running, and then God met me right where I was. 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Since coming to Sheepgate, God has restored what I thought was lost forever. He showed me my worth, healed places I didn't even know were broken, and started making me new. 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

0: Moines Pure Oldies, 104.5. It was today in 1954 to coincide with the release of his second son single, Good Rockin' Tonight. Elvis, along with Bill Black and Scotty Moore, made their first appearance at the Grand Ole Opry. The audience reaction was so poor, the Opry's manager, Jim Denny, told Elvis that he should go back to driving a truck. Pure Oldies music history.
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0: 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It was today in 1962, the Beatles' first formal recording session at EMI's Abbey Road Studios took place. George Martin was unhappy with the previous session, June 6th, so he called the Beatles back into the studio to try again. They recorded six songs, including Love Me Do and Please Please Me, Pure Oldies music history.
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0: 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Dr. Seuss released two books in 1960, the year of today's Fab Five at Five. Can you name them?
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Dr. Seuss released two books in 1960. The year of today's Fab Five at five. 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

0: 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Today in 1965, The Who had their van stolen, containing over 5,000 pounds worth of equipment outside the Battersea Dogs home. They were inside at the time buying a guard dog. The van was later recovered. Dear Oldies Music History.
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Berry Gordy Jr. founded the label Motown in 1960, the year of today's Fab Five at Five. 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

0: 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Welcome to the House of the Magic Window. 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

0: 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Elvis Presley leaves the Army in 1960, the year of today's Fab Five at Five. One of the most important icons of the 20th century. Entered the military service in 58, was on duty in Germany until 1960. We'll see where he lands in today's Fab Five at Five, coming up to get the weekend kicked off on Pure Oldies.
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1: 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The year is 1960 when a loaf of bread cost 20 cents and a gallon of milk was $1.04. 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

0: 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Bobby Rydell with the number 4 song, and of course, Brenda Leah, number 5. 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

0: 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The Twist, Chubby Checker at number 2, and Ventures, Walk Don't Run at number 3, the year 1960. Can you name the first movie, a musical comedy, that Elvis starred in after he was honorably discharged from the U.S. Army? G.I. Blues. Elvis has your number 1 song.
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And of course, playing a song called Glad All Over sort of makes our point. 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It makes us feel glad all over on Des Moines Pure Oldies 104.5.

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